0: Vous écoutez Radio Royan Vercors.
1: This is the central scrutinizer. 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He begins to feel depressed now. 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

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I'm a rolling and tumbling, grinding, roll night long. When I woke up this morning, all I had was gone.

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0: The creatures of the snow.

should have known it was all trickery. You lent me the day my credit cards are through with me. I should have known.